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0: Roger, in service off the air 2014. You said you're in service. That was poor audio. And then engine 3, I think you also chimed in.
1: Engine 3 requesting notification to Frontier, UI pole 1756, intersection of Danielchik and Judith. Before extremely low hanging communication wire, looks like fiber.
0: Received, I'll notify UI. And FD-21, if you're still on the air, would you mind calling in a dispatch, please?
2: 21 to Ansonia. I do not have my phone on me. 21 Engine 3, 22 called that in on Thursday.
0: Okay, so that's all right. You can call him when you get to your phone. So if this was already called in, do you need me to call UI again?
2: The problem is it doesn't belong to UI. It belongs to communications.
0: Message received.
2: You also called in.

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So, medic 1378, West Rutland Road, difficulty breathing.

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1: 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It's going to be...
0: 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He should be out with that party now. They flagged him down.
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1: 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Unsure if it's fire alarm or CO alarm. The assignment is Engine 3, Engine 6, Ladder 7, Squad 9, repeating. And Sonya Fire, respond to the automatic fire alarm. 55 Moltrup Street, first party caller on scene reporting an alarm. Unsure if it's a fire alarm, maybe a CO alarm. 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Cross streets are Garden Street, Clover Street, 2112.

0: Delta 21 on your response, 55 Moulthrop Street, first party caller on scene, reporting a automatic fire alarm. Unsure if it's a fire alarm or a seal alarm. There's no reported illness. Party's outside in their car. Advise if you need EMS. Responding, 55 Moulthrop Street for the automatic fire alarm. You have hydrants right at the corner of Garden and Moulthrop and right over on Clover Street near the intersection of Moulthrop.
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0: Ambulance respond, party 1, ALS, 75 Chatfield Street at Derby High School for the 30-year-old male assaulted unconscious. Repeating, Storms Ambulance respond, party 1, ALS, 75 Chatfield Street, Derby High School for the 30-year-old male assaulted unconscious. Cross streets are Hawthorne Ave, Nutmeg Ave, 2114.

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2: Engine 3 on your response, 55 Moulthrop Street for the automatic fire alarm. Be advised, you have hydrants. Garden at the intersection of Moulthrop and a little bit further down on Clover Street near the intersection of Moulthrop.

0: Vulture from Clover. We'll be out investigating.
1: Roger, you're six on... Excuse me. You're on scene at the hydrant at Molthorpe and Clover. You're out investigating 2117.
0: 24 is on the way.
1: You're responding 55 Molthorpe Street. First party caller on scene reporting a fire alarm, possibly CO alarm. No reported symptoms.

service respond 31 ALS 16 Garden Street in the rear for the first party extreme respiratory distress. Repeating, Ansonia Rescue Medical Service respond 31 ALS 16 Garden Street in the rear for the first party alone extreme respiratory distress. Cross streets are Mott Street, Cottage Ave. Point for on scene.

0: 10 on your response, Party 1 ALS, 16 Garden Street in the rear for the first party caller. Extreme respiratory distress, they're reported to be alone, have a history of AFib, CHF, fluid retention, Zulafic change your medic. Also be advised, the FD is currently on Moulthrop Street at Garden Street for the automatic fire alarm. I'm not sure if their apparatus is blocking the road or you want to take a different route. Basically, that's what I figured. That's why I told them to take a different route.
1: Shut down at Clover.
0: No, thank you. Moulthrop Street is shut down at Clover. You will not be able to access Garden off of Moulthrop.

0: or to Hardy on the radio. Can't really hear you. Bravo 10, it's actually going to be 16 Gardner's Lane. That's 16 Gardner's Lane.
1: Ten copies, 16 Gardner's Lane.
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apologize. You'll both be responding. Great Hill Road, Ajulis Farm Road. Caller's reporting a wire is dangling and it's off the mirror of his car. He's not reported the injury. He's still within the truck. Proceeding. Both Seymour Fire and Seymour Ambulance respond. Great Hill Road at Ajulis Farm Road for the party reporting. A wire was dangling the road and caught the mirror of his truck. He is stuck in his truck. He's not reported to be injured. We're looking for a gray Ford F-350. 21, excuse me, the assignment will be engine 11, engine 15, utility 18, EMS 2145. Enterprise 03.

Road for the report of wire dangling in the road caught in the mirror of a truck. Party is trapped in his truck. Did not report to be injured. No smoke, no fire. EverSource was notified for 31. They said to call back if you want the grid de-energized. Engine 11, engine 15, utility 18, EMS. 702 is to the car. Additional need to complete the cruise. This is the second tone for everyone, 2147.

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0: The first apparatus response to traffic.
2: 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The first responding apparatus can respond with traffic. Is EMS also to respond with traffic?

0: 送ります。
1: 67th Avenue for the wires down.
2: That's a good point. You can have EMS, sir.
3: Seymour, engine 15 is responding. 3-0, 402 on board.
1: Roger, engine 15, you're responding priority to Great Hill Road and Dulles Farm Road for the cable wire down. NFC2, be advised, EMS is taking a cancel, and also Eversource is canceling.
2: Appreciate it. Just for the CAD, you can put a pole number front here. Charlie, 3398. Wireless dangling. Directly to Northwest.
1: Roger, I'll put it in the CAD.

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0: Are the wires down in the street or pole to pole, or are they on the street?
1: The street right now is completely incapacitated. Possible. Crossville Street.

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We're out of

0: Emergency Medical Service respond, priority 2, BLS 685 Main Street, for the 44-year-old male, was in the hospital with a foot problem, might be infected now. Repeating, Ansonia Rescue Medical Service respond, priority 2, BLS 685 Main Street, 44-year-old male was in the hospital with a foot problem, might be infected now. Cross Streets, Columbia Street, Division Street, 2211.
1: Bravo 7 will be responding.
0: Roger, Bravo 7 on your response. Priority 2, BLS 685 Main Street. For the 44-year-old male was in the hospital with a foot problem, may be infected. Also be advised, now I need to call the PD. He's reporting he had a knife in his face. You might want to stage.
1: Stage.
0: Perfect, I'll let the PD know.

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1: That's alright, you know, it has been a day. You're clear. 22, 27.
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0: I'm going to need UI on a priority. I have a wire on fire, as well as a tree on fire. It's going to be a SPC pole. 75.

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0: 551.
1: I've had no audio from you, just tone.
0: My apologies. We'll look into that. We'll retone it now. It's going to be 470 Monroe Turnpike. Looks like we're taking 901 from there as well. Monroe and 75, stand by.

0: Monroe Fire dispatch on the air to Monroe Fire, assisted by Stephanie Fire to respond. 470 Monroe Turnpike, the Stop and Shop Plaza for the commercial fire alarm activation. Repeating, Monroe Fire dispatch on the air to Monroe Fire, assisted by Stephanie to respond. 470 Monroe Turnpike for the reported commercial fire alarm activation called in by the alarm company, and we are receiving multiple 911s. Your timeout is 2255. Did you guys hear that time?
1: Loud and clear, going direct.
0: Alrighty, Steve. Looks like we're taking a call from the premise, as well as another call from the security company. We'll go back to you shortly, 151.
1: Seven on one's on the air.
0: 701 on the air.

0: doing construction, IV rehab, and physical therapy. 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No smoke, no fire. Note Doss, he's almost done with his construction work. I advise him to evacuate the building as a precaution until you guys get there.
1: Roger, hold Monroe with traffic.

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And I spoke with the alarm company. They're going to try to put it on test on their end, see if they could eliminate this from going off again.

0: you're reporting that you found the activator head activated due to dust from the demolition. Advised to cover the heads. Alarm company done an attempt to put the system off.
1: I'm going to leave it in trouble once again.
0: Roger, alarm going to be left in trouble.

Fire's been extinguished. Engine boys can be clear returning. Power in the area is probably going to be out for a while UI awaits the tree crew.

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We have 702 at the bay, one additional lead at priority 2, Newport Academy, 3 Roosevelt Drive for the EDP, 2319.

at 117 Scowcroft Street, where the 32-year-old female with a laceration to the head, two more St. Paul's house, people proceeded to 117 Scowcroft Street, 33-year-old female laceration.

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1: I'm responding. I'm working on the computer again, I'm in it.
0: Don't worry, it's going to be a few until we get there.
1: Roger, thanks.

Engine 7, Medic 1, EMS Delta Response, 28 Wilson Street, Cross Street High Street,

0: give you a heads up before you get there. Same as the difficulty breathing, but before this attack caused that the patient was snoring or with nice possible TBA. 491. Wait, Wilson Street. Was he going to have difficulty breathing? Just before this night, patient said this. As far as if the patient was slurring their words. Also, CBA.
1: I have 76 arrival 28 Wilson Street.
0: Temple.

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Ansonia Fire Department. Respond for the CO alarm. 14 West Roosevelt Drive. Assignment will be Engine 6, Ladder 7, Squad 9, and EMS. Repeating, Ansonia Fire Department, respond for the CO alarm. No reported symptoms. 14 West Roosevelt Drive, between Roosevelt Drive and Savelle Road. Assignment will be Engine 6, Ladder 7, Squad 9, and EMS at 0014 hours.

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Priority 214 West Roosevelt Drive off of Savelle Road for the CO alarm, no illness, 0015.

0: 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Second full crew is needed. Priority 2, 14 West Roosevelt Drive off Savelle for the CO alarm without symptoms. Antonio, second call in town. Second full crew needed. Priority 2, 14 West Roosevelt Drive for the CO alarm. 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
1: Grab a 10. You can put us on that. We'll be out of here in Griffin. Yep.
0: 10, got it. 018.

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1: Police of Oxford Service, good intent, officer report, I'll be back, sir.

0: Channel 3, nothing showing. Down to Westville. We'll be investigating. 10-4,
1: Tango 3, nothing showing. We'll be investigating.

hope they call it back. The Keelver is en route, less than 10 minute ETA. Car 4 received.

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from the Smith Shelton US, BLS Normal Travel, 55 Autumn Ridge Road. 80-year-old male needs a public assist. 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Timeout 2011, Crushage Robin Lane, and the dead end.

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0: 2 Victor 40. 2 Victor 40. We're on scene.
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Two five VA, 1541 Reagan Lane. 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
0: Very safe, 2-8-40, clearing up with a refusal momentarily and going over to the other call. 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

respond with EMS 3 south, exit 18, if they go north and they can come back, or be applied, so 12, 13, 15, respond 8 south, exit 18, 022, motor vehicle, if they go up and they can come back,

additional fire responders for EMS. This is on the bridge a quarter mile from the Wakely on-ramp. Units will have to go northbound to turn around the south axis of the 247.

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1: 12 with 4, 501 and 502, 248. 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

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Back in the first turn, coming over the bridge.

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Officer quarters, 255.

9. Respond on a priority. Going to be in the area of 8 Stanley Road for the motor vehicle accident into a stationary object. Channel 2 will be fire channel. Again, that's set me fire. Winoni must fly Zulu 9. Respond on a priority. Going to be in the area of 8 Stanley Road for the MVA into the telephone pole. You'll be operating in Channel 2. Your cross streets are Judd Road and Haines Street. Your time is 03:14.

2 responding.

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0: 103, take arrival. Two cars into a stone wall. Possible also a pole involved as well. Beyond investigating.
1: Investigating 320.
2: 152 is going to be out. I'll establish command.

0: dispatch.
1: Priority 1 to number 44 Birchwood Road between Ann Avenue and Redwood Avenue for the female cardiac arrest. Time now 3:24.

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1: Monroe's on, coming to ma'am.
0: Confirming two car, no extrication, no smoke or fire, to have airbag deployment. At least two occupants that are going to need to be checked out by EMS. I'll get you the pull number in a second.

Antonio Rescue Largo Service respond priority 2 to number 51 State Street for the 30-year-old female with a stomach ache. Repeating, Antonio Rescue Medical Service, respond priority 2 to number 5151 State Street between Johnson Street and North State Street for the 30-year-old female with a stomach ache. Time now, 3:26.

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The cardiac arrest, possibly DNR patient. Priority 144 Birchwood Road for the female cardiac arrest. Second floor, 327.

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1: 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Response 3144 Birchwood Road. Cardiac arrest. Possible hospitalization. CPR has been refused. We have Zulu 1 and 702 responding. I need one more. 328.

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Show the tow truck on scene.

0: Bangkok. Vehicles have been removed by the wrecker. Minor 2 quarts mixed fluid, mitigated with speedy dry. We go under control. It'll be terminating command. I'll be clearing off the air.
1: 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Both vehicles removed by the wrecker. Minor fluids mitigated. You're going under control. Terminate command, and you are clearing off the air. So 480 miles.

standby 38 Rolling Ridge Road. This is Lanier Shelton EMS. Going to be your first call, man. PLS Normal Travel, number 38 Rolling Ridge Road. Going to be a 61-year-old male abdominal pain. Shelton EMS, your first call, man. PLS Normal Travel. Respond number 38 Rolling Ridge Road, 61-year-old male. The abdominal pain. First, they're going to be Lady Super 2 Gene. Islands on 0444.

Roger, 4. Pursuing the route, 445. That's a 61-year-old male. They have severe lower abdominal pain. They felt what seemed to be a pop. He is sweaty. Now upgrading to a priority response. 61-year-old male. Seems pretty similar with the vertebrae last week. He's awake and alert at this time.

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0: Coast Rescue 18 is needed. 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
1: We are heading on a 3.
0: Roger, Griffin on a

Engine 7, Medic 2, EMS Bravo response. 47 Dunn Street, cross of West Main Street and Ford Street.

Central, Ensign May 2, poisoning Gun Street. We'll fall. I'll pull back into it.

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1: But you were actually going to Yale, New Haven.
2: By the way,
1: no, I'm Bolford.
2: That one. I see.

Company 5 responded to an area of Nickeldale and Leavenworth with a report of wires down. Company 5 responded to Nickeldale and Leavenworth

0: Ted.
1: And just making sure you made it out to Griffin okay. We never heard you out. Yeah, that's affirmative. My apologies. It's Clyde Perkins, first day on the job.
0: Hey, no problem. As long as you guys are safe, I'm happy.
2: Report of wires going across the road here at Nicodell in Leavenworth. There are two vehicles out there, and I'm not sure if this civilian vehicles, but they're attempting to block the road so no one drives towards them. They report of primary wires, so I'm not sure if the people there are volunteer firefighters or not.

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1: Roger. UI is already in route. I guess someone called them. 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

0: Turn to UI pole 2882. That's UI pole 2882. It's a prime area that has let go. It's on the side of the road, still hanging from the pole. That's 2822.
1: Roger, 2822, UI pole on the side of the road.

time the primary is touching the guardrail, which is live right now. We've shut down the section of 110 between Nicholsdale and Walnut Tree for traffic.

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0: stating that just one alarm is going off in their unit. They're not sure why. They're outside, evacuated. They will meet you when you arrive.
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580 long and lab, apartment 22, Wesley Heights, 77-year-old male, shortness of breath. 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Cross streets are Wesley Heights Road, Nasberry Ridge, timeout 728.

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1: Reese, thank you. It's going to be apartment 22. History of pneumonia, 77 male. Short of breath.

Ready 1 VLS 273 Derby Avenue, Unit 801. Request be Mount Pleasant Street and Mansfield Street for the 83-year-old female on a phone. Repeating again, respond Ready 1 VLS 273 Derby Avenue, Unit 801 for the 83-year-old female on a phone. 7:58 hours.

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1: 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Black box information on the cat.

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50 Main Street, B3C, I'm seeing the party that's possibly hypoglycemic of a possible heart strike as well. Repeating, sewer ambulance respond, 150 Main Street, Priority 1. This is the train station for the party that is possibly hypoglycemic of a possible heart strike.

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23 Medic 2, 147 Mayflower Place for the abdominal pain, 56-year-old male.

EMS first call in town, BLS on a priority, 74 River Road, the Sports Center of Connecticut, at the lower rink, for the 8 to 12 year old female in a fall. We're being dispatched to Shelton EMS first call in town, BLS on a priority, 74 River Road, the Sports Center, in the lower rink, for the 8 to 12 year old female in a fall. Cross streets are Magnolia Circle and Long Hill Avenue. Timeout is 928.

0: 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Area of 96 Main Street for the branch on electrical wires. 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
1: Roger. I was told to have you look for all of the Stratford Police Department outside. It's going to be for a 12-year-old girl fall with a back injury. That's all I have.
2: Roger, and I apologize to Victor 50.
1: Roger, thank you, and good morning.
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Classic Show. As reported, down tree into wires, not producing a hazard. 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

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Priority 2, fuel gas odor. 51, Orono Road. Cross Street, Joyce Court.

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5. It's going to be 15 points each drive. 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

0: Paris. This is Sushil EMS, second call in town, BLS normal travel. Send Overlook Terrace for the 57-year-old male on the catheter issue. Repeating, Sushil EMS, second call in town, BLS normal travel. Send Overlook Terrace for the 57-year-old male on the catheter issue. Cross street to Corum Road and Dead End, timeout, 1039. Victor 50 en route. Oh, my fault. Roger, you're just all staticky. You're clear. So are you taking this call or no?
1: Yes, you
0: are. Wonderful. It's going to be just a catheter issue.
1: Here comes the catheter.
2: Alright, just have it up to your quarters.
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1: At this time, we have no visual of any kayak in the area. Captain, send up the drone if they want. Engine 5 is going to be clear.
0: 10-4.

Dispatch to Shell EMS, second call in town, analyst on a priority, 32 Pine Tree Hill Road, for 78-year-old female on a fall with ultra mental status, no injuries. Repeat Shell EMS, second call in town, analyst on a priority, 32 Pine Tree Hill Road, for 78-year-old female on a fall with ultra mental status, no injuries. Cross street through White Bridge Court and Beach Tree Hill Road, 10-11-07.

Roger, you're going for a 78-year-old female, has MS, was trying to get out of bed and fell. Husband says there's no injuries, just extremely out of it.

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0: 51 Glen Drive here across to be High Acres Road and Arbor Terrace for the 76-year-old man laceration to the upper leg on a blood thinner. Briefing again, respond priority 1 BLS. 21 Glen Drive here across to be High Acres Road and Arbor Terrace. 76-year-old male laceration to the upper leg on a blood thinner. 11:31.
1: Bravo 9, responding.
0: Running 21 Glen Drive, 76-year-old male reporting his laceration to his upper leg. He is on a blood thinner. We're giving bleeding control instructions now. 11:35.

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EMS first call in town, ALS on a priority, 138 Longfellow Road, for the 33-year-old male in difficulty breathing. Dispatch 2, Shelton EMS, ALS on a priority, 138 Longfellow Road, for 33-year-old male in difficulty breathing. Crash into Robert Frost Drive in Bryant Lane, 10 out of 1218.

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0: Unidos Medical Services, 31 ALS, 11 Bellevue Terrace, near Crespi Webster Drive, Highland Avenue, 45-year-old female vomiting blood. Repeating again, respond Priority 1 ALS, 11 Bellevue Terrace, or Crespi Webster Drive at Highland Avenue. For the 45-year-old female, vomiting blood, abnormal breathing. Zulu 15 has been dispatched, she's en route at 1233.
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0: Drive, Highland Avenue, 45-year-old female vomiting blood. Repeating again, respond priority 1 ALS, 11 Bellevue Terrace, request to Webster Drive at Highland Avenue. For the 45-year-old female, vomiting blood, abnormal breathing. Zulu 15 has been dispatched, she's en route at 1233.
1: Bravo 10 is responding.
0: Number 10, you're on the way. 11 Bellevue Terrace, your Crosby Webster Drive, Highland Avenue. 45-year-old female reported to be vomiting blood with abnormal breathing. Zulu 15 inbound at 1234.

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Roger.

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31 ALS. Number 71 Emmett Avenue, you cross me Fall Street and Mountain Street. 45 male with a burst of varicose vein. Repeating and respond, Prairie 1 ALS. 71 Emmett Avenue, near Crosby Fall Street and Mountain Street. 45-year-old male, a varicose vein rupture, 1301.

tag on the way. 71 Emmett Avenue, near Crespi Falls Street, Mount Street, 45-year-old male, Burst, Maricopa, Savannah. Zulu 2 inbound for the R5.

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0: 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Going to be Beach Ave in Velma. 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He fell. 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
2: Post fall eval. Be dispatched to Shalima, second call in town, BLS normal travel. 8 Matilda Lane. There's a 3-year-old male on the post fall eval. Crash at the Waverly Road and Princess Terrace. 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

Davis Road, Route 241, Alpha Centauri. Priority 2, 19 Davis Road, off of Oxford Road, for the 41 female with SID. Responding, stage away clearance at 1532.

Medic 1, Squad 1, EMS Bravo response. 90 New Haven Avenue, Bethel Shelter, cross of Shipyard Lane and Harborside Drive.

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dispatcher, no fire, assisted by Stevenson and Stepney. Respond to 129 Barn Hill Road for the reported structure fire. Repeating, Monroe dispatch, Monroe fire, assisted by Stevenson and Stepney. Respond to 129 Barn Hill Road for the reported

0: 1, on the air. Callers, both language barrier, report something is on fire inside of the house, unable to ascertain what. They're evacuating. 351 on the air.
1: 152 responding.
0: 152 on route.

Sentinel EMS, first call in town, BLS priority, 580 Long Hill Avenue, Crosby Commons, Asbury Ridge side, room 24. This is a female on the fall with unknown injuries. Repeating, dispatch to Sentinel EMS, first call in town, BLS on the priority, 580 Long Hill Avenue, Crosby Commons, Asbury Ridge side, room 24. This is a 4-year-old female on the fall with unknown injuries. Crosby was the night road, Asbury Ridge, timeout 1605.

0: Jupiter 50.
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0: Copy.
2: No, one's on. 2 and 2. 1 and 1. Yeah, 2 and 2. 3 and 1, 2 and 2.

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0: 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I got a two-story residential smoke showing.
1: Roger, 160 on scene, two-story residential smoke showing.
2: 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I'll take command. 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

Engine 6, Medic 2, MVA with injuries, New Haven Avenue and Wall Street.

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0: Harrison, come in. Monroe's up, come in. Heavy smoke condition on the first floor. We have two lines stretched in operation. Trying to find the scene of the fire. Appreciate command. Heavy smoke condition, first floor, two lines stretched and operating. Trying to locate the source of the fire.
1: 114 with one.
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1: Fire. They have the bulk of the fire knocked down. Continuing to investigate. Oh, you know, coming down.

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1: Q Victor 50.
0: We are on scene at Cosby Commons.
1: Roger, on scene.
2: We're continuing to investigate ventilating. We also located a dog, took him out of the house.
3: Receive two. Continuing to investigate, located a dog as well. Structure fire protocol is complete. You have Long Hill inbound to the scene as well as Shelton for RIP.
4: Transporting one 17-year-old with parents' permission to Milford Hospital. That's cool.

0: Seven, three out. Monroe, Barney, I'll come in. Monroe's on command.
1: Fire appears to be out, the room of contents fire. For the out-of-town mutual aid, you can have Shelton cover Monroe Station 1, and you can return Long Hill.
0: Appreciate command. Fire appears to be out, room of contents. Shelton Monroe Station 1, and return Long Hill.
2: 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Any Shelton unit assigned on dispatch of the Station 1 Monroe to for town light coverage?
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0: you want 74 with the hose washer, or do you want the remaining quarters with the hose washer?
1: All right, I'm trying to cut Stephanie loose so they could replace Shelton, but could you bring the cooler with ice to the scene? There's drinks in it behind 202. It's got ice in it.

Monroe's on command. A release of the remaining 70 units. And Stevenson started to pick up. 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

Greenville. Let's respond priority 1, 116 Hawthorne Avenue on the left side. It's the male, trouble breathing, COPD, 81-year-old. Respond, 116 Hawthorne Avenue on the left side. It's the corner of North Avenue. 81 male, difficulty breathing, COPD. 1633.

0: 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Priority 2 is monkey. 10-4 on it, too.
1: Left side of 116 Hawthorne, 1634. 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

0: Stand by. Dispatcher Shawnee MS, second call in town, BLS on a priority. 25 Old Trafford Road, the Hilton Garden Inn. After main entrance, there's a 76-year-old male on a fall. Repeating Shawnee MS, second call in town, BLS on a priority. 25 Old Trafford Road, the Hilton Garden Inn, the main entrance. For a 76-year-old male on a fall. Cross street of Bridgeport Avenue. Who does that place? Time not at 1639.
1: 2 Victor 50.
0: 2 Victor 50.
1: You're going to be clear from Crosby Commons, RMA, AMA, and we're going to be responding to the call Stratford Ave.
0: Roger. Still AMA, stand by. Dispatch to Shell and EMS, second call in town, BLS normal travel, 193 Hill Avenue, floor number 3, for the 64-year-old female on the feral sick. Repeating dispatch to Shell and EMS, second call in town, BLS normal travel, 193 Hill Avenue, apartment 3, 64-year-old female on the general sick, cross street to Myrtle Street and Main Street, time out 1640.

0: Roger 40, you're going 40, 64 year old female, difficulty urinating. 2 Victor 50, you're going for a man, fall outside, trip on his shoelace, did it his head, and wants to go in over, but a nurse is outside.
1: Copy.

0: Charizard, command.
1: I had Eversource Electric here. 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
0: First from the scene, no need.

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Medic 1 is taking 1. 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
1: Roger, stand by for EMS traffic.
2: Sean, EMS, stand by. Dispatcher, Sean, EMS, second call in town, BLS normal travel, 30 Bristol Road, right before your living, apartment 1307. The 83-year-old male on a fall with assist. Shawnee EMS, second call in town, BLS normal travel. 30 Bristol Mill Road, the breakfast in your living, apartment 1307. For the 83-year-old male on a fall with assist. Cross streets at Bridgeport Avenue, 4 Mill Crossing, timeout 1657.
0: 2 Victor, 50.
2: Victor, 50.
0: You're going to be en route. Normal travel.
2: Wonderful. Gonna be apartment 1307, 83-year-old male, slipped and fell, no injuries.
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0: Barnhill, come in.
1: Rosebound, come in.
0: Overhaul is complete, ventilation is complete. And I'll be releasing remaining units. They'll be clear shortly.
1: Reach it, command. Overhaul and ventilation complete. Releasing remaining units shortly.

0: dispatcher to companies 5 and 3 respond to the area of 83 Sawmill City Road on the side of the road for an ATV accident, party pinned under the ATV, injured. It'll be in the area of Stone Garden Farms. Repeating, companies 5 and 3 respond to the area of 83 Sawmill City Road. Cross streets Bird's Eye to Sawmill City, Fieldstone Drive, for an ATV accident along the side of the road. One party pinned under the ATV with injuries. Time of dispatch, 1736.
1: Mill City Road.

0: appears any here is sonic.
1: The party pinned under an ATV. We dispatched to Shawnee EMS, first call in town, ALS on a priority, 83 Saw Mill City Road. The party's trapped under an ATV. Cross streets are Walnut Tree Hill Road and Fieldstone Drive, time of 1736. Hi, thanks for responding.

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1: The party pinned on Ernie TV. We dispatched 2 Shell EMS, first call in town, ALS on a priority, 83 Sawmill City Road. The party's trapped under an ATV. Cross streets are Walnut Tree Hill Road and Fieldstone Drive, time of 1736. 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

0: 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It's going to be closer to Pier Main prior to the driveway of Stone Garden.
1: Roger, can you show me out?
0: Roger. Here's the civilians lifted the machine off of them. 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
0: Racing. Roger, ANO times 4. Party's out from under. You're returning fire companies at 1742.

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Richard King, can you please call Shelton PD? The officer on scene wants to talk to you.

3170 Colony Street, and 61-year-old female in the bathtub, not alert. Priority 170 Colony Street on the second floor, 61 female in the bathtub, not alert.

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0: Dispatch to Sean MS First Call in Town, BLS Normal Travel, 25 Controls Drive, 57-year-old female on the diabetic issue. Being Sean EMS First Call in Town, BLS Normal Travel, 25 Controls Drive, 57-year-old female on the diabetic issue. Crash at Long Hill Crossroad and Dead End, timeout 1846. Victor 50.
1: Normal travel for the diabetic.
0: Roger. You're going for a 67-year-old female. It's going to be at the security office. She says she'll buzz you in the building. She says she doesn't feel well. She's diabetic. Just feels lightheaded and dizzy.

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The Space Duty Officer is FD4, Truck 14, and UTV1 are out of service. Duty Officer 610, Lexington, confirm the test. 10 issue 608.

0: 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Have a good night.
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0: We're on scene at 25 Control. Do you have a business name?
1: I have that they're at SSC Security.

Dispatch, my name is Sean EMS. ALS buddy response to 2801 in Aztec Village. 88-year-old female on the deck repeating Sean Dispatch in the air, Sean EMS. ALS buddy response to 2801 Road. 88-year-old female on the sick. You're cross street to Aztec Trail. 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
1: Officer responding to 28 deer run. It's going to be in Aspetuck Village. 88-year-old female on the 6th, difficulty breathing, vomiting.

line. 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